been a ride. I guess I had to go to that place to get to this one. Now some of you might still be in that place if you're trying to get out.

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1: Yo, what do you want, man?
0: My girl just caught me.
1: You made her catch you?
0: I don't know how I let this happen.
1: With who?
0: The girl next door, you know? I don't know what to do.

0: shit. Samuel Gang, Samuel Gang.
1: Big Aguial, Big Aguial.
0: The boom.
2: Big Aguial. El Chifón. So bad.